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We're giving away tickets. 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

0: Happy Wednesday. This is forecaster Elizabeth Mitchell with your Reno forecast. Tonight will be quite breezy with 15 to 20 mile per hour winds coming in from the west and a low of 46 degrees. However, winds will die down after midnight, leading to a beautiful and calm Thursday. Tomorrow, you can expect sunny skies, calm winds, and a high of 84 degrees.
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2: During the Black Hawk War, a volunteer militia comprised of farmers and rough fellows from the backwoods of Illinois chose Abe Lincoln as their captain. Instilling discipline, Lincoln marched his rowdy company in wide formation headlong toward a fence. Forgetting the proper command to march his men two by two through a small gate, Lincoln ingeniously ordered the company halt, dismissing them to fall in again on the other side. Years later, as president, Lincoln declared having been selected as captain by his friends gave him more satisfaction than he had enjoyed since. This has been A Penny for Your Thoughts, presented by Lincoln Heating and Air.
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1: The hillbilly was a term that was used just to describe country music. I think it really, as far as I can tell, it cropped up in the early 40s or 30s when a lot of the mountain music came into the cities via the Grand Ole Opry in Nashville, and they were on radio, and they, the performers were exposed to a lot of the metropolitan markets. And it was music from the hills. It was mountain music and string bands that of all late 30s, 40s became electric. You know, they added other instruments to it. And it classically, I think it's something, it's a badge that was kind of put on some people that at times they, you know, drew back from. They didn't want to be identified with, they didn't want to be called hillbillies because it was a time when it was a very negative term.

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2: I've got good news and bad news. The good news first, that chaos on 80 eastbound near Wells Avenue has been cleared. That means the flow through there is back to moving in a normal rush hour type of way. The bad news, a new crash on Audi Boulevard right near the 395 underpass is affecting all lanes there. Be ready for that, especially if Audi Boulevard is your exit off 395 southbound. The trek up to the North Valleys, that'll be slow and low from Audi Boulevard up to Lemon Drive. 80 westbound is jammed in two different spots from USA Parkway to Mustang and from East McCarran to the Spaghetti Bowl. And Surface Street slowdowns everywhere. East McCarran from Gregg Street to 80, Sparks Boulevard at Bering Boulevard and Pyramid Way between the 80 off-ramp and North McCarran.
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4: 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Riders brought news of Abraham Lincoln's election and start of the Civil War. The news flashed by telegraph to San Francisco and up and down the Pacific Coast. Lincoln is elected. 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

0: Silver. And here's the best part. 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
2: Crashes are on the board in the same area. Hey, it's Boogie with a look at this afternoon's traffic. Authorities are reporting those two crashes on 580 southbound at Plum Lane. It happened within 10 minutes of each other and could be causing quite the buildup there, so be ready for that line of vehicles to start back near Mill Street. The northbound flow on 580, that's full of regular and commercial wheels from South Virginia Patriot to the Spaghetti Bowl. Past that, 395 northbound remains the biggest hotspot this hour from Audi up to Lemon Drive. The flow is tight and slow at an average speed of about 11 miles an hour there. And 80 westbound, that's seen red from USA Parkway to Mustang. This is Boogie with a look at this afternoon's traffic.
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4: Happy Wednesday. This is forecaster Elizabeth Mitchell with your Tahoe forecast. Tonight will be clear skies with southwesterly winds coming in at about 5 miles per hour with a low of 35 degrees. Tomorrow, however, looks mild and calm with sunny skies and a high of 75 degrees. Those sunny skies will continue into the weekend.
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After that, he seemed to bog down even deeper. And I saw what booze and pills can really do. And I wondered if I'd ever see him sober.

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1: Virginia City's 44th annual Chili on the Comstock Festival is May 16th and 17th.
2: Are on the board in the same area. Hey, it's Boogie with a look at this afternoon's traffic. Authorities are reporting those two crashes on 580 southbound at Plum Lane. It happened within 10 minutes of each other and could be causing quite the buildup there, so be ready for that line of vehicles to start back near Mill Street. The northbound flow on 580, that's full of regular and commercial wheels from South Virginia Patriot to the Spaghetti Bowl. Past that, 395 northbound remains the biggest hot spot this hour from Audi up to Lemon Drive. The flow is tight and slow at average speed of about 11 miles an hour there. And 80 westbound, that's seen red from USA Parkway to Mustang. This is Boogie with a look at this afternoon's traffic.
1: Virginia City's 44th annual Chili on the Comstock Festival is May 16th and 17th.
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6: 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May 14th through the 16th. Be there.

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3: Nor Cousin Eddie, depending on who's available. 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

0: is on.
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0: Pro riders, amateurs, kids, pit bikes, and more. A full-throttle show you don't want to miss. This isn't just a race. This is Stadium GP. May 14th through the 16th. Be there!

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1: During the Black Hawk War, a volunteer militia comprised of farmers and rough fellows from the backwoods of Illinois chose Abe Lincoln as their captain. Instilling discipline, Lincoln marched his rowdy company in wide formation headlong toward a fence. Forgetting the proper command to march his men two by two through a small gate, Lincoln ingeniously ordered the company halt, dismissing them to fall in again on the other side. Years later, as president, Lincoln declared having been selected as captain by his friends gave him more satisfaction than he had enjoyed since. This has been A Penny for Your Thoughts, presented by Lincoln Heating and Air.
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0: country am I in?
1: It doesn't matter. It's 5 o'clock somewhere.
0: It's always on 5 in Margaritaville, come to think of it.
1: Yeah, I heard that.
0: You've been there, haven't you?
1: Yes, sir.
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0: for the Songs About Us tour, hitting Friday, August 14th, with special guests Chase Matthew, Mackenzie Carpenter, and DJ Silver. And here's the best part. We're giving away tickets. Amarillo Sky. Keep it locked on, Hank, for your chance to win your way in to one of the hottest country shows of the summer. 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
1: The Pony Express not only carried mail, it also connected the West with national events. On November 7th, 1860, an extra pony run galloped out of Fort Kearney, Nebraska, arriving in a cloud of dust at Fort Churchill, Nevada, in a remarkable 7 days, 7 hours. Riders brought news of Abraham Lincoln's election and start of the Civil War. The news flashed by telegraph to San Francisco and up and down the Pacific Coast. Lincoln is elected. 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
2: I think it's great. Oh, yeah, it's my type of music.
0: It's no secret. 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
1: A lot of songs, I felt like we got a good batch of songs for the first album. We went through at least 1,200 songs to get down to the final 10. And it's tough when you're a new artist to get the best that Nashville has to offer, because if you go by a publishing company, they're going to be saving, if they've got three or four killers, they're going to save them for George or somebody else. But I felt like we had the best that they had. They believed in the project. My producers, I have to thank for that more than anybody else. They had the town buzzing about it, and so I felt like we got a good batch of songs.

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0: We all know the government listens in on our phone calls. So Hank decided to eliminate the middleman and pass the conversations on to you.
1: I love it. I'm at that age where all of this is music I know.
2: I think it's great. 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
0: It's no secret. Live, local, and loving it. This is Hank.

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1: 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A full-throttle show you don't want to miss. 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This is Stadium GP. May 14th through the 16th. Be there.

0: sacrifice anything and anyone to play more of the Legends of Country.
1: Howdy, folks. 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

0: Get ready for the Songs About Us tour hitting Friday, August 14th with special guests Chase Matthew, Mackenzie Carpenter, and DJ Silver. 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

0: on the Hank FM studio with the Bellamy Brothers. Here's David.
1: There's always, I guess, three or four instances that happen that I guess we contribute to getting us started. We played honky-tonks and clubs for years, starting, or even before that, playing in church in a family reunion with our father a lot of years ago, and then clubs and everything. And then early in the 70s, I wrote a song for Jim Stafford called Spiders and Snakes, and that sort of got our wheels rolling a little bit. I guess that's the main thing that happened. And right after that, that allowed us to go to L.A. and knock on some doors and
2: establish you as a songwriter?
1: Yeah, well, I don't know if it established me, but they didn't ignore me quite as bad.

0: 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Think again. Then think again. And again.
1: Oh, my brain hurts.

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0: Okay, look, we all know the government listens in on our phone calls. So Hank decided to eliminate the middleman and pass the conversations on to you.
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1: Dreamers don't last long in this town, you know. The ones that are here to change their dreams to goals do. And I was nothing but a dreamer. When you step out and you finally go for the big dream, you call on everything that you've ever known and everything that I ever knew I left in Oklahoma. And I realized that. So there was something about Nashville that I wanted to be here, but I knew the time wasn't right. And one of the big things was my wife, Sandy, which wasn't my wife yet. So I went back and got married, and I came out here with her, and it was like, you know, I can do anything with her.

0: size does not matter.
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0: Hank knows you're waiting for this next hit-packed Hankathon with bated breath. 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

0: Theater. Get ready for the Songs About Us tour hitting Friday, August 14th with special guests Chase Matthew, Mackenzie Carpenter, and DJ Silver. And here's the best part. We're giving away tickets. Amarillo Sky. Keep it locked on, Hank, for your chance to win your way in to one of the hottest country shows of the summer. Or skip the way. Or text Aldean to 775-280-9336 for a chance to win a pair of tickets. Jason Aldean, Toyota Amphitheater, August 14th. Don't miss it.
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0: Hank is here to chew bubblegum and hit play on another Hankathon. And it's all out of bubblegum. Oh, wait, found some.

0: says, before auto-tune and other computer tricks, there were these mythical creatures who could actually sing and play songs themselves.
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1: 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History, Liberty, and Left. It's coming up on May 30th at the Hawkins Amphitheater at Bartley Ranch. 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
1: So we went after the A team, I call it, you know, and we got everybody that we wanted on the album. We got, in addition to just the great Nashville session players like Paul Lyman, Paul Franklin, and Joe Shimé and Steve Gibson, which are really big names in the industry as far as their credits. We also got some guest appearances, you know, by Herb Peterson and J.D. Manis of the Desert Rose Band, which was really nice. And the most notable was, of course, Vince Gill sang with me on All I Can Be, which not only legitimized my first single a little bit, you know, gave me a little bit of legitimacy there, but also he's just such a great vocalist. You couldn't find anybody better to sing harmony with you than him.

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1: News 4, Chief Meteorologist Matt Monroe with today's Reno forecast. It's looking good again. Back in the sunshine, warming things up to 84 degrees, and the winds are way down from the past couple of days. Westerly winds between 5 and 15. Hope you have a magnificent day. That's your News 4 Weather Authority forecast.
2: 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I hope to see you at my live show. Yes, you. 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
2: The roads are starting off clear. I'm Terry with a look at your morning commute. Your drive through the Truckee Meadows this Thursday morning is starting off crash and incident free, although we have our usual slowdowns in and around the Spaghetti Bowl and on both major freeways. Your drive on 80 eastbound through Sparks and on to USA Parkway is pretty heavy at the moment between Sparks Boulevard and Lockwood. The drive down from the North Valleys is looking pretty good at the moment with light to moderate traffic on southbound 395 between Lemon Drive and the Spaghetti Bowl. Light to moderate traffic reported on your drive out of Spanish Springs on southbound Pyramid Highway between Eagle Canyon and Los Altos. I'm Terry with a look at your morning commute.
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4: News 4, Chief Meteorologist Matt Monroe with today's Reno forecast. It's looking good again. Back in the sunshine, warming things up to 84 degrees, and the winds are way down from the past couple of days. Westerly winds between 5 and 15. Hope you have a magnificent day at your News 4 Weather Authority forecast.
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5: On the latest episode of Ballot Battleground Nevada, it's a Washoe County election that'll be settled in the primary, and we talk to both candidates in the race for district attorney. 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We'll get his take on crime in the county and what he plans to do to keep the numbers down. 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
1: We have worked, you know, in all across the country, and I'm just amazed at how good a lot of the bands that open for us are, you know, people that you've never heard of. I have heard of the Trush Group, and like you say, they are one of as good a groups as you hear anywhere. And if I can give any advice to anybody like that, it's just, man, I know where you are. I've been there myself. And just hang in there. It's real easy to get discouraged, but if you do have talent such as this group, and if you're just able to hang in there, you know, and don't get discouraged, and believe in yourself, sooner or later, you know, you'll get a break of some sort. You know, it may not be exactly what you want or exactly what you expect, but if you're able to persevere and to hang in there long enough, it'll happen. It was a long time happening for me, and like I say, there were times that I got discouraged and thought maybe I should be doing something else and just, you know, sang for myself and my own satisfaction, but fortunately, I didn't give up.

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Hey, people, it's all in the reflexes. 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
13: Don't hate Hank because he's beautiful. Hate him because he stole your lunch out of the office fridge. Hey, sorry about that, Frank. And to make it up to Frank and everyone else, here's another non-stop Hit Packed Hankathon, and it starts now.

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1: The roads remain clear. I'm Terry with a look at your morning commute. Your drive through the Truckee Meadows this Thursday morning remains crash and incident free. Although we have a few slowdowns that we're keeping an eye on, like the North Valley's commute, which is light to moderate at the moment, but is trending towards heavy on southbound 395 between Lemon Drive and the Spaghetti Bowl. The Spanish Rings commute is flowing nicely at the moment with light to moderate traffic, but building towards heavy on southbound Pyramid Highway between Eagle Canyon and Los Altos. And 580 northbound through Reno is flowing nicely as well, but building towards heavy between South Meadows Parkway and the airport. I'm Terry with a look at your morning commute.
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3: The roads remain clear. I'm Terry with a look at your morning commute. Your drive through the Truckee Meadows this Thursday morning remains crash and incident free. Although we're keeping our eye on a few hot spots, like the drive out the USA Parkway, which is actually loosened up a little bit and is now moderate between Vista and Patrick. Heavy traffic reported on your commute out of the North Valleys on southbound 395 between Lemon Drive and the Spaghetti Bowl. In Reno, watch out for a few slowdowns on southbound 580 between the airport and Neal Road. And the drive out of Spanish Springs is in the moderate to heavy range on southbound Pyramid Highway between Eagle Canyon and Los Altos. I'm Terry with a look at your morning commute.
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5: News 4 Chief Meteorologist Matt Monroe with your Lake Tahoe forecast. And today looks just about perfect at the lake. We're sunny. We're 74. That's about 13 degrees above average for this time of the year. And the winds will stay light from the northwest at 5 miles per hour. Enjoy your day at your Weather Authority forecast.
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1: Sheila sends me these love notes. 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
2: The roads remain clear. I'm Terry with a look at your morning commute. Your drive through the Truckee Meadows this Thursday morning remains crash and incident free. Although we're keeping our eye on a few hot spots, like the drive out to USA Parkway, which is actually loosened up a little bit and is now moderate between Vista and Patrick. Heavy traffic reported on your commute out of the North Valleys on southbound 395 between Lemon Drive and the Spaghetti Bowl. In Reno, watch out for a few slowdowns on southbound 580 between the airport and Neal Road. And the drive out of Spanish Springs is in the moderate to heavy range on southbound Pyramid Highway between Eagle Canyon and Los Altos. I'm Terry with a look at your morning commute.
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1: New crash in Reno. I'm Terry with a look at your morning commute. Nevada State Police are working to clear a new crash in Reno. On 80 westbound near Wells Avenue, this is a rollover crash, and the far right two lanes are closed. I would avoid the area if possible. The drive-in from the North Valleys is in the moderate to heavy range on southbound 395 between Lemon Drive and the Spaghetti Bowl. The commute out of Spanish Springs is flowing nicely at the moment with a few slowdowns on southbound Pyramid Highway between Eagle Canyon and Los Altos. And the eastbound 80 commute out to USA Parkway is in the moderate range on eastbound 80 between Vista and Patrick. I'm Terry with a look at your morning commute.
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4: News 4 Chief Meteorologist Matt Monroe with your Lake Tahoe forecast. And today looks just about perfect at the lake. We're sunny. We're 74. That's about 13 degrees above average for this time of the year. And the winds will stay light from the northwest at 5 miles per hour. Enjoy your day. That's your Weather Authority forecast.
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0: Come on, baby, let's get biblical.
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2: Then you've got to write something that makes somebody feel something. 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
1: New crash in Reno. I'm Terry with a look at your morning commute. Nevada State Police are working to clear a new crash in Reno. On 80 westbound near Wells Avenue, this is a rollover crash, and the far right two lanes are closed. I would avoid the area if possible. The drive-in from the North Valleys is in the moderate to heavy range on southbound 395 between Lemon Drive and the Spaghetti Bowl. The commute out of Spanish Springs is flowing nicely at the moment with a few slowdowns on southbound Pyramid Highway between Eagle Canyon and Los Altos. And the eastbound 80 commute out to USA Parkway is in the moderate range on eastbound 80 between Vista and Patrick. I'm Terry with a look at your morning commute.
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1: News 4, Chief Meteorologist Matt Monroe with today's Reno forecast. It's looking good again, back in the sunshine, warming things up to 84 degrees, and the winds are way down from the past couple of days. Westerly winds between 5 and 15. Hope you have a magnificent day. That's your News 4 Weather Authority forecast.
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2: The roads are now clear. I'm Terry with a look at your morning commute. Your drive through the Truckee Meadows this Thursday morning is now crash and incident-free, although we have our usual slowdowns in and around the Spaghetti Bowl and on both major freeways. You might run into some residual backup on 80 westbound near Wells Avenue due to an earlier rollover crash. The drive out of the North Valleys has loosened up a lot on southbound 395 between Lemon Drive and the Spaghetti Bowl. Moderate traffic coming out of Spanish Springs on southbound Pyramid Highway between Eagle Canyon and Los Altos. I'm Terry with a final look at your Thursday morning commute. Have a great rest of your day.
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0: 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And here's the best part. We're giving away tickets. Amarillo Sky. 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
1: News 4, Chief Meteorologist Matt Monroe with today's Reno forecast. It's looking good again, back in the sunshine, warming things up to 84 degrees, and the winds are way down from the past couple of days. Westerly winds between 5 and 15. Hope you have a magnificent day. That's your News 4 Weather Authority forecast.
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1: Well, the Headhunters, we took it from Muddy Waters' first band because we started, we played blues. And we were into Muddy Waters real heavy. So we found out when the contract was signed, there was three other Headhunters. So we thought about calling ourselves the Jolly Headhunters. Harold and Mike, so we just added Kentucky since we practiced and got together up there. Three of us were from there also.

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1: Howdy, folks. Rusty Spurs here from Sears Sacklesmith. Well, I'll be. 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May flowers are blooming and days are getting longer. 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Or is it still sitting there collecting dust like last year's underused gym membership? 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So whether you're hitting the trails after work or sneaking in a ride before the sun comes up, drop your bike off on your way home or before your shift. Their crew's working hard to get you back out there fast. 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
2: During the Black Hawk War, a volunteer militia comprised of farmers and rough fellows from the backwoods of Illinois chose Abe Lincoln as their captain. Instilling discipline, Lincoln marched his rowdy company in wide formation headlong toward a fence. Forgetting the proper command to march his men two by two through a small gate, Lincoln ingeniously ordered the company halt, dismissing them to fall in again on the other side. Years later, as president, Lincoln declared having been selected as captain by his friends gave him more satisfaction than he had enjoyed since. 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

0: the Songs About Us Tour, hitting Friday, August 14th, with special guests Chase Matthew, Mackenzie Carpenter, and DJ Silver. 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
1: News 4, Chief Meteorologist Matt Monroe with today's Reno forecast. It's looking good again, back in the sunshine, warming things up to 84 degrees, and the winds are way down from the past couple of days. Westerly winds between 5 and 15. Hope you have a magnificent day. That's your News 4 Weather Authority forecast.
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3: The Pony Express not only carried mail, it also connected the West with national events. 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Riders brought news of Abraham Lincoln's election and start of the Civil War. The news flashed by telegraph to San Francisco and up and down the Pacific Coast. Lincoln is elected. 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
1: News 4 Chief Meteorologist Matt Monroe with your Lake Tahoe forecast. And today looks just about perfect at the lake. We're sunny. We're 74. That's about 13 degrees above average for this time of the year. And the winds will stay light from the northwest at 5 miles per hour. Enjoy your day. That's your Weather Authority forecast.
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3: 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Rusty Spurs here from Sierra Sacklesmith. Well, I'll be. Spring's almost over. May flowers are blooming and days are getting longer. Just like that, summer's knocking at your door. Well, now let me ask you, your bike ready? Or is it still sitting there collecting dust like last year's underused gym membership? 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So whether you're hitting the trails after work or sneaking in a ride before the sun comes up, drop your bike off on your way home or before your shift. Their crew's working hard to get you back out there fast. 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

0: ready for the Songs About Us tour hitting Friday, August 14th with special guests Chase Matthew, Mackenzie Carpenter, and DJ Silver. And here's the best part. We're giving away tickets. Amarillo Sky. Keep it locked on, Hank, for your chance to win your way in to one of the hottest country shows of the summer. 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
1: News 4, Chief Meteorologist Matt Monroe with today's Reno forecast. It's looking good again. Back in the sunshine, warming things up to 84 degrees, and the winds are way down from the past couple of days. Westerly winds between 5 and 15. Hope you have a magnificent day. That's your News 4 Weather Authority forecast.
2: During the Black Hawk War, a volunteer militia comprised of farmers and rough fellows from the backwoods of Illinois chose Abe Lincoln as their captain. Instilling discipline, Lincoln marched his rowdy company in wide formation headlong toward a fence. Forgetting the proper command to march his men two by two through a small gate, Lincoln ingeniously ordered the company halt, dismissing them to fall in again on the other side. Years later, as president, Lincoln declared having been selected as captain by his friends gave him more satisfaction than he had enjoyed since. 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
1: Yeah, I don't like messing around with a lot of things. I like to go do a job and do it right and complete it. I find that people really do like it. 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I know I do like to be pampered, and it's a good feeling to be treated like.

0: Theater. Get ready for the Songs About Us tour hitting Friday, August 14th with special guests Chase Matthew, Mackenzie Carpenter, and DJ Silver. And here's the best part. We're giving away tickets. Amarillo Sky. Keep it locked on, Hank, for your chance to win your way in to one of the hottest country shows of the summer. Or skip the way. 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Jason Aldine, Toyota Amphitheater, August 14th. Don't miss it.
1: News 4 Chief Meteorologist Matt Monroe with your Lake Tahoe forecast. And today looks just about perfect at the lake. We're sunny. We're 74. That's about 13 degrees above average for this time of the year. And the winds will stay light from the northwest at 5 miles per hour. Enjoy your day at your Weather Authority forecast.
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4: 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Riders brought news of Abraham Lincoln's election and start of the Civil War. The news flashed by telegraph to San Francisco and up and down the Pacific Coast. 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
3: We're kicking off the afternoon with a crash on 80 eastbound at West McCarran. Hey, it's Boogie with a look at this afternoon's traffic. Be on the lookout for that if you're headed into town from Verdi, Gold Ranch, or the State Line. From Keystone Avenue to the Spaghetti Bowl, the flow appears to be moving smoothly. Past that, 80 will continue to surge out to Vista Boulevard. 80 westbound from USA Parkway into Mustang, that's full of regular and commercial wheels. 395 northbound, that is already showing signs of a major traffic jam from Audi Boulevard up to Lemon Drive. And over in Sparks, the intersection of Bering Boulevard and Sparks Boulevard is already in chaos. It's jam-packed in all four directions there. I would avoid that if you can. This is Boogie with a look at this afternoon's traffic.
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5: News 4, Chief Meteorologist Matt Monroe with your Lake Tahoe forecast. And today looks just about perfect at the lake. We're sunny, we're 74. That's about 13 degrees above average for this time of the year. And the winds will stay light from the northwest at 5 miles per hour. Enjoy your day at your Weather Authority forecast.
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10: 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Always wear your seatbelt to keep the side nets and doors closed. 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
11: How do we win personal injury cases at Bradley, Drendel, and Janae? We prepare for every case like it's going to trial, even if we think we may settle. Why? Insurance companies know which law firms can actually try cases successfully in court and which ones just make threats. And every lawyer here is comfortable in a courtroom. That's why we're the number one law firm for people who want to be treated like they're number one.

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2: And of course, I was a little boy, 8, 10, 12, 14, 15, 16, and that's all I wanted to do. You know, I wanted to put on those boots and I wanted a hat and I wanted everything just like him, see. But in the late teens, early 20s, I didn't want to do that because I wasn't a little boy anymore. And if I did something different, boy, that was bad, you know, because I might play for 500, 300 would leave. You know, they'd just walk out. That was it. So I just decided that's the way it's going to be. I said, I'm going to stay home and I'm going to open the mailbox and I'm going to pull daddy's checks out and cash them and hunt and fish. Or I'm going to go out and I'm going to do my thing and make kind of my music, because I'm not going to run around out here and bust my butt to be cussed, you know, treated bad and all that. I said, no, I'm not going to do that. It was fun for a little boy, but it was hell for a man to be Hank Williams.

Your body is a ghost factory that takes a lifetime to produce one ghost. Yeah, you think about that while you listen

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2: Another crash is on the board, this time being reported on 80 westbound near the Sierra Street overpass. Be on the lookout for emergency vehicles if you plan on being in and around that area. Hey, it's Boogie with a look at this afternoon's traffic. The northbound mass of vehicles on 395 northbound continues to grow. The flow coming from 80 westbound, 80 eastbound, and 580 northbound are all adding to the slow and bumper-to-bumper flow that's happening there. Expect a challenging ride all the way up to Stead Boulevard. If you are starting at USA Parkway and coming into town, be ready for a long line to build up from there to Mustang. Some spots are easier than others. Nonetheless, keep your eyes peeled for those brake lights, especially around those curves. This is Boogie with a look at this afternoon's traffic.
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0: ready for the Songs About Us tour hitting Friday, August 14th with special guests Chase Matthew, Mackenzie Carpenter, and DJ Silver. And here's the best part. We're giving away tickets. Amarillo Sky. 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
2: A new crash is on the board. Hey, it's Boogie with a look at this afternoon's traffic. You know, I've been doing afternoon traffic for barely a week, and there are definitely more crashes in the afternoon. People in the morning drive better. They're reporting that on Pyramid Way and Eagle Canyon Road, that's currently a busy section of highway, so be on the lookout for emergency vehicles there, especially if you're headed south on Pyramid. Not too far from there, Highland Ranch Parkway is slammed with wheels halfway back to Sun Valley. We look at two valleys to the west. I can see 395 northbound glowing bright red with brake lights. The flow is slow and bumper to bumper from the Spaghetti Bowl up to Lemon Drive. The thickest sections are Audi Boulevard and Park Boulevard. From the Spaghetti Bowl south, that's buzzing with a large number commuters between Mill Street and Neal Road. Be ready for some unexpected delays there. This is Boogie with a look at this afternoon's traffic.
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5: News 4, Chief Meteorologist Matt Monroe with today's Reno forecast. It's looking good again, back in the sunshine, warming things up to 84 degrees, and the winds are way down from the past couple of days. Westerly winds between 5 and 15. Hope you have a magnificent day. That's your News 4 Weather Authority forecast.
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Because no one's expecting that. He also plays more of the legends than anyone expects.

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2: We've got a hectic afternoon on our hands. Hey, it's Boogie with a look at this afternoon's traffic. We've got two crashes in Fernley, two on 580, and one in Carson. The first crash in Fernley, this is the one at the Fernley roundabout, so be ready for added confusion as you make your way into that traffic feature. The other crash out in Fernley is at 50 and 95 alternates. That's still active. Got two crashes on 580 northbound, one near the Spaghetti Bowl to go 80 eastbound. The other one reported south of Glendale Avenue. Both of them are affecting lanes, so expect delays there. After that, the crash in the Capitol causing chaos on College Parkway northbound in Retail Court, and you've got a hectic afternoon with a very disrupted flow. Stay alert out there. It's Boogie with a look at this afternoon's traffic.
1: Virginia City's 44th annual Chili on the Comstock Festival is May 16th and 17th.
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